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0: If you're a fan of the boys in claret and blue, mad about the baggies, or one of St Andrew's finest blue noses, then you can keep up to date with your favourite team's home games during your stay in hospital. 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

0: 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If you're joining us from the Heartlands Hospital in Bordesley Green, it's good to be with you. 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

0: If you're a fan of the boys in Claret and Blue, Mad About the Baggies, or one of St Andrew's finest Blue Noses, then you can keep up to date with your favourite team's home games during your stay in hospital. 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

crashing, where angels fear to tread. And so I come to you, my love, my heart above my head. Though I see the danger there, if there's a chance for me, then I don't care. Fools rushing where wise men never go, but wise men never fall in love. So how are they to know when we met? I felt my

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1: 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Make you feel as light as a feather, sweep you off your feet. Ready? Fancy a coffee?
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0: If you're a fan of the boys in claret and blue, mad about the baggies, or one of St Andrew's finest blue noses, then you can keep up to date with your favourite team's home games during your stay in hospital. 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
1: Sky News Centre at 10. Police searching a river in South Yorkshire for a missing 11-year-old boy say they found a body. Mackenzie Swift was last seen getting into the water near Mexborough during hot weather on Saturday. A cabinet minister says footage of a murder victim being handcuffed as he lay dying is absolutely harrowing. Nick Thomas Simon says it's quite right for the police watchdog to investigate the treatment of Henry Nowak. He was arrested because his attacker claimed to have been racially abused.
2: We have to look at the conduct of what happened here and draw the lessons. It is also the case that up and down the country, even I'm sure as we are speaking, there will be police officers running towards danger when others are running in the opposite direction, putting their bodies on the line.
1: Reform UK leader Nigel Farage says people should respond with pure cold rage. Vikram Digwa was jailed for life yesterday. Elsewhere, at least 13 people are dead after Russian strikes, which have reduced buildings in Kyiv and other Ukrainian cities to rubble. Dozens are injured. The Prime Minister is preparing to meet his cabinet a day after documents revealed split in his party. Thousands of pages of emails, texts and WhatsApps relating to Peter Mandelson's appointment as an ambassador were released yesterday. Serena Williams says she's excited to be back after announcing her return to competitive tennis at Queen's Club later this month. The 23-time Grand Slam champion's been granted a wild card for the doubles and is due to make her first appearance on court since the 2022 US Open. World's woman number one, Aryna Sabalenka, says it will give everyone involved in the sport a lift.
3: She has a really cool personality. She's fun and she's a legend. And it's inspiring to see, you know, and I'm actually excited to see her play and probably face her. So it's very cool. It's very good news for tennis.
1: And the owner of Southampton says he's fully behind boss Tonda Eckert, despite the head coach leading a spying operation. His side were expelled from the championship playoffs after admitting snooping on opponents' training sessions. That's the latest. I'm Imani Rana.
4: Thank you, Imani.
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4: Warm welcome to absolutely everyone. Hope you're feeling as well as possible. This is the Morning Show here on BHBN Radio. I will be looking after you for the next 2 hours. Lots of goodies in today's show. A particular welcome, of course, to those listening in hospital. Our broadcast is made with you in mind. So keep listening. Right now, it's just a little after 10 a.m. on Tuesday the 2nd of June.
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4: And this is the Spin Doctors, our first song, Two Princes.

And that indeed is my music for telling you exactly what we're going to do today. It's the instrumental from Look of Love, actually, the ABC songs, just to let you know what I like. Anyway, what's happening in the programme today? Well, at 10:25-ish, Andy Harper will be back talking about his life in Birmingham in the 50s and 60s. That's ever so interesting and ever so funny, so do look forward to that. A novelty song to follow, of course. I love my novelty songs. And today, it's a summer favourite, the Pushbite song from The Mixtures. We go all mellow at around 10:45 as we take a mindful moment with Penny Jane. Just after 11 o'clock, we have BHBN's Music Diary, and I tell you what was happening in the music industry down the years. 11:25-ish brings our morning interview, and it's one of a series concentrating on the rare diseases department here at the Queen Elizabeth Hospital. I spoke to Dimitri Hanousis about his work. After 11:30, it's my 70s showcase, three tunes from the 1970s. Your job will be to name the year release and its top UK chart position. Shall we have a look at the weather, just in case you want to go outside lately, after my show, of course? Today, there will be a mix of sunny spells, areas of cloud and scattered showers. The showers will be locally heavy and thundery, especially this afternoon. Tonight, most of the showers will ease, leaving it mostly dry with clear spells and variable cloud. And the outlook for tomorrow? Well, tomorrow morning will turn cloudy and breezy with a band of rain sweeping through from the west. This will clear in the afternoon, leaving behind patchy cloud and showers. So get your umbrella deployed. Coming now, nearly new tunes. We're going to score together these next three newish tunes. A bit like, what was it, Jukebox... Jazz, no, Jukebox Jury, the old show, a bit like that. So scoring out of 10. First up, Damiano David and his song, Talk to Me.

David Talk to Me featuring Tyler, and Nyla Rogers has helped with this as well. So what did you think? I almost gave this a 9, but in the end, it's an 8 from me. So it's a great song. Next one, All My Life from Robbie Williams. Big name. So what do you think about this? Score out of 10, please.

All My Life from Robbie Williams. What are you going to score that one? I think it's great. I think it's just top of Robbie Williams at his best. I'm going to give it a 9. And I've been told that it was Jukebox Jury and they didn't score out of 10. And I thought that they did. It was a hit or a miss. So I'm going to say that's a hit. Next one, last one in the Nearly New section. We Will Always Be the Way We Were. Jack Savaretti. Hit or miss, and score out of 10 as well, please.

0: Okay, hospital jury, hit or miss? I say it's a hit, and scores out of 10 like Strictly, I suppose. I'm giving it an 8. So thumbs up for Jack Savaretti, wonderful song. Now we've got a hospital break now, and then followed by Meghan Trainor, and Andy Harper is on his way, so get ready for that.
1: Receiving a cancer diagnosis can be a life-changing event for you and those around you. Whether you've recently been diagnosed, are currently undergoing treatment, finishing treatment, or supporting a friend or family member with cancer, we're here to support you. Cancer and its treatments may cause various physical changes and significantly impact your emotional well-being and daily life. You may experience unfamiliar or intensified emotions as you navigate this challenging period. Many patients find that the side effects of cancer treatments improve after completing their treatment. However, some side effects may persist and cause long-term issues, while others, known as late effects, might not emerge until months or years later. Adopting a healthy lifestyle can aid in managing the late effects of cancer treatment and enhance recovery. It can also reduce the risk of other health conditions such as heart disease, diabetes, and strokes. We encourage you to consider ways to improve your overall well-being and long-term health. Our health and well-being events offer advice and information from experienced cancer professionals to help you lead a healthy and active life, including emotional, financial, and practical advice during this difficult time. These sessions, which are free of charge, allow you and your loved ones to learn about topics related to cancer. The events cover areas such as a healthy lifestyle, including diet, physical activity, sleep, fatigue, and emotional well-being, benefits and financial advice, information on treatments like chemotherapy and radiotherapy, coping with side effects of treatments, support groups. These sessions also offer peer support, connecting you with others who have experienced similar journeys, which can alleviate feelings of isolation and provide valuable coping strategies. By improving your understanding of your health, you can make informed decisions and set realistic goals for your recovery and well-being. Our events are held at the Queen Elizabeth Hospital Birmingham, Heartlands Hospital, Good Hope Hospital, and Solihull Hospital. 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We look forward to welcoming you. 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

0: Are you ready for Andy Harper? Right after Made You Look by Meghan Trainor.
1: People say you can't remember much from your childhood. I certainly can't. I can't remember much about those 4 years, really. But what I can remember, I think, it was in 1953. My mother was a little bit better then. Her backpack was working well. And we was offered a place at to take over a working man's club. My father was fairly well known in the area. He was British amateur featherweight champion in 1937, wow. He was. And so he could do a bit of boxing. And my mother could play the piano and sing. So to a brewery, they were the ideal couple. Somebody who could run the bar and keep control of the customers, and somebody who could play the piano and do a bit of cooking.
2: So basically they got the job running a working men's club.
1: Yeah, and it was the White Horse in Hodgiel, and I was there. I don't know much about it. I can remember going underneath the snooker tables on my three-wheeler bike and hiding behind the beer barrels when it was time to go to bed. But the one thing that stuck in my mind is my mother used to do this thing. They had on a Saturday night, they had a free and easy in the entertainment room, in the lounge part. And she could sing and everything. And for the last song, I don't know why she'd do this, she had me running on to the stage in a frilly shirt and black velvet trousers. I had to climb up on her knee. And she sang to me the George Formby song, you know, climb up on my knees, sonny boy. It brought the house down. Everybody was in tears and clapping and everything. I think these days they're probably calling social services rather than anything else. For some unknown reason, these things that happen to you stay with you. And I still like Al Jolson singing climb up on my knees, sonny boy. What a cracking song.

when there are gray skies. I don't mind the gray skies. You make them blue, sunny boy. Friends, friends made for escape me.

Climb Upon My Knees, Sonny Boy by Al Jolson. Andy Harper's book, all about his life growing up in Birmingham in the 1950s and 60s, is called Knitted Swimming Trunks and available now.

Join us again on the morning show tomorrow when Andy will be back with more memories. Now my silly song, The Mixtures. This is a push bike song. Enjoy.

And if you're listening in hospital, a huge hello to you. I hope you'll soon be better and on your way home. The people are listening from the Queen Elizabeth Discharge Lounge, the Rare Diseases Department, the Queen Elizabeth Hospital itself, lots of beds there, Birmingham Women's Hospital, the Heartlands Hospital, City Hospital, Royal Orthopaedic Hospital, Solihull Hospital, Midland Metropolitan Hospital, Sandwell Hospital, Good Hope Hospital, and our newcomers, the Harborne Hospital. Listen to BHBN and we'll keep you company while you're in hospital. 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It's easy and it's free. For you, I'm going to play Circle in the Sand by Belinda Carlisle. Everybody loves this.

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0: Time to take things down a notch or two now. Penny Jane is here with our mindfulness moment.
1: Welcome to BHBN's Mindfulness Moments, where we suggest how you can enhance your well-being through mindfulness. Today is all about mindful walking. This is a great way of practicing mindfulness because it's an activity the vast majority of people do regularly throughout the day. So there's plenty of opportunity to engage in mindful walking. You can do this absolutely anywhere. You can go outside in the natural environment, in the centre of a city or down your local street. Anywhere inside is also suitable. Your workplace or your home, or on your way to or from work is ideal. But anywhere you can find 5 minutes for this task is great. For this activity, it's best if you can slow the pace of your walking slightly, so you feel comfortable and not at all hurried. Begin by focusing your attention on the soles of your feet. Notice your weight pressing down to the ground, from your heel all the way to your toes. Next, expand awareness up to your legs, then your hips and your waist, and on upwards to your arms. Notice the different sensations and movements of these parts of your body as you walk. When you've explored your movements, expand awareness to your other senses. Take a look around and take in the things you would normally ignore. Move on to your hearing and tune into all the sounds around you. Lastly, use your sense of smell to detect any aroma in the locality. Don't judge any of these as good or bad, just notice them. This mindfulness activity is so easy to build into your daily routine.
0: And I do try to do that, Penny Jane. Thank you. Now, if you're in one of the care homes, Heartlands Care Home, Metchley Manor Care Home, Swallows Meadow Care Home, Carriage Place in Alton, Solihull, Shenstone Court in Halesowen, Bourneview Care Home, College Green, Bourneville, greetings to you. It's not such a nice day today, a bit of rain around, but of course the beautiful gardens that you've all got there will really benefit from it, won't they? I've got a song for you. You Don't Have to Say You Love Me, from the very beautiful and lovely Dusty Springfield. Shame about her.

I'm here jigging about to this. 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So if I'm dancing in my chair, you can dance in a hospital bed. Of course you can. 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And I'm definitely not going to stop dancing.

I've got another hour, so do stay with me. Going to keep the theme of dancing going with Shut Up and Dance from Walk the Moon.

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2: Welcome back to the second half of my show. This is The Morning Show. It's a magazine programme with lots of goodies in it. Thank you for listening. Very shortly, we have the music diary, halfway through the hour. The morning interview followed swiftly by my 70s showcase. Don't forget to get your request in. 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We've got an answer phone, so you can leave your message. 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That's 07519 694 698. Or of course you can send us a voice note. Oh, you'll know this one. Baby One More Time to kick us off from Britney.

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1: In 1978, Irish rockers Thin Lizzy released their double concert album, Live and Dangerous. How you was where you could be found. Told them you were living downtown. Featuring performances in London, Philadelphia and Toronto, and produced with Tony Visconti, the album compiled some of the band's greatest live moments from 1976 and 77.

In 1984, Wham scored their first number one hit with the UK Wake Me Up Before You Go-Go, written and produced by George Michael. The energetic tune was inspired by a note that his bandmate, Andrew Ridley, left for his parents. Elsewhere, the single topped the charts across Europe as well as Australia, the US and Canada.

In 1976, Paul McCartney and Wings set a new record during the show in Seattle, where they performed to an audience of 67,100 fans, the largest indoor concert attendance at the time.

In 1981, Prince played his first show on British soil at London's Lyceum Theatre. The Minnesota-based artist would not play in the UK again for another 5 years.

Birthday greetings today go to Tony Hadley, born on the 2nd of June 1960. Tony Hadley, English pop singer, songwriter with Spandau Ballet, who became one of the most successful groups to emerge during the New Romantic era and have produced a number of international hits during the 80s, including True, Gold and Through the Barricades. In 2003, Hadley was the winner of the ITV reality television series Reborn in the USA. And in 2007, Hadley performed in the West End Music Chicago.

0: True by Spandau Ballet, featuring the voice of Tony Hadley. The boy can certainly sing, and it's his birthday today. Happy birthday to Tony Hadley, and he is 66 today. We'll see you after the community break.
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4: No prizes for guessing. This is The Walk of Life by Dire Straits. And we've got Dimitri Hanousis, a kidney specialist, who spoke to me about the Rare Diseases Department, coming up next after this one.

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1: Today I'm talking to Dimitri Hanoutas from the Queen Elizabeth Hospital's renal department about rare diseases. Renal department, you ask? Well, that's all about kidneys. So we know what we're talking about. So how are you involved with the Centre for Rare Diseases?
2: So my involvement with the Centre for Rare Diseases is that we run our vasculitis clinic in the centre. So this is a clinic where we see people that have vasculitis, so a rare condition that affects blood vessels. Particularly, we look after people with a particular condition called ANCA-associated vasculitis that most of our patients have. Again, this is a condition that affects blood vessels, autoimmune, can affect any part of your body. It tends to affect kidneys, eyes, lungs, nerves, skin. So lots of different specialties look after these patients, including kidney doctors, but also rheumatologists, chest doctors, and ENT doctors, amongst others.
1: So the Centre for Rare Diseases brings all these people together so that it's almost like a one-stop shop for people with problems, is it?
2: Exactly, that's the idea. So we've got a multi-specialty clinic whereby so nephrologists or kidney doctors such as myself are in the clinic, but we also have a rheumatologist, a chest consultant, a chest doctor, and we see the patients not necessarily all together in the same room, but in the same clinic. So we're always able to knock on a colleague's door from a different specialty and very quickly arrive at the best plan for a particular patient we've got with us. And then we've got associated clinics as part of this multi-specialty service where we see patients together with, for example, an ENT surgeon, a joint ENT clinic, or a severe asthma doctor. We've got a joint, what we call an EGPA clinic, which is a particular condition that we look after. And the idea is, yes, that there's multiple specialists involved in the care of a patient that needs a sort of holistic approach by many specialties to treat them properly.
1: So these are lifelong conditions, aren't they? So that you're trying to give them the best possible life that they can.
2: Yeah, absolutely. Absolutely. It's a lifelong chronic illness. And we know actually that when people are looked after in a setting where there is a sort of specialized and defined cohorted clinic designed to look after people with that same condition together with more than one specialty under one roof, we know that these people actually do better.
1: Yes,
2: so there was
1: a
2: really interesting study recently done by colleagues in Scotland that showed that when you have cohorted clinics, so you have all of these people grouped together, and when you have multi-specialty clinics, the outcomes are much better.
1: So what about research? Is there much research going on as far as the condition you've talked about is concerned?
2: Yes, absolutely. In fact, ANCA-associated vasculitis is a condition that has been heavily researched over the last few decades. There are numerous studies looking at the mechanisms of disease, but also clinical trials looking at different treatments that have shaped over the last few decades the treatment that we're able to give to patients now.
1: So it's much improved. The life outcomes are much improved for people, would you say?
2: Hugely so. So actually this condition, ANCA-associated vasculitis, is life-threatening. It is severe and it's organ threatening, can cause kidney failure, lung failure. But in the 70s, survival at 2 years was only 20%. So actually only 2 out of 10 people survived at 2 years, whereas survival now at 5 years is about 80%.
1: So that's
2: huge.
1: Much better.
2: And that's all been a testament to all the different studies and trials that have improved the treatment we deliver and shaped what we do today.
1: So it's clearly very important work, which is making a lot of difference. Or even though it's called rare diseases, there are still quite a lot of people that have got a problem with these sort of things, isn't it?
2: Yeah, absolutely. So with ANCA-associated vasculitis, about 20 per million will get it. But it does tend to concentrate around 60, 70 years of age. And whilst it is rare, because it often affects the kidneys, we see it a lot. So we see roughly one new case or one flare of the condition every week. And yes, the research is really important. We do a lot of research ourselves here. in terms of participating in clinical trials and leading mechanistic studies and translational studies that look at how we can translate sort of science on the kind of bench from a research perspective to benefit to the patients.
1: Right. Well, clearly we've got some important work there. But what I want to know now is what happens when Dimitri the doctor is at home? What do you enjoy at home?
2: Yes, good question. So I've got two young kids. I've got a son who's 7 years old and a daughter who's 5. So I spend a lot of time with them, which I love doing.
1: So lots of Lego, all that sort of thing.
2: Yeah, lots of Lego, lots of Magna tiles.
1: Yes.
2: And I really enjoy music. I enjoy playing music, piano and keyboards. I like exercising. Sort of try to fill my time with doing these things that I love.
1: Yes, I should think you find it very difficult to find time for yourself with all those balls, to be honest, the work and the children. But it's good to hear that you're keeping yourself fit.
2: Yes, it can be challenging. It's usually sort of waking up an hour in the morning before the kids to get some time.
1: Oh, that's dedication.
2: That tends to be the answer.
1: Really. Yeah, dedication to that. Now, we are a radio station, and so I'm going to ask you, what would you like to hear on the radio?
2: So I like a lot of music, a lot of different music, but a particular favourite of mine is a song by Keane, Somewhere Only We Know. So yes, I like that one.
1: Oh, well, we'll play that one for you, and thank you very much indeed for talking to us. Thank you.
2: Thank you for having me.

interview with Dimitri Hanousis was recorded in the atrium of the Queen Elizabeth Hospital, hence the background noise, I have to say, a couple of weeks ago when the Rare Diseases Day took place there. And to carry on now with a little more lust from George Q.

0: after a health break. It's my 70s showcase, three tunes from the 1970s. Your job will be to name the year released and the top UK chart position. So get thinking, get that grey matter going.
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0: Hi, this is a 70s showcase. No prizes for saying that this is Do You Think I'm Sexy by Rod Stewart. But you can get a point if you can name the year it was released and the top UK chart position. No phones allowed, folks.

The very end of that isn't very often played because it's quite a long song. But do you know when it was released? 1978 was the year. Where did it get to in the charts? You'll be surprised that it only got to be number 18. I thought it was higher. What's the next one? Blame It on the Boogie from the Jackson 5. Same questions. When was it released and where did it get to in the UK chart? And Grey Cells Only, No Phones.

Blame It on the Boogie, Jackson 5, Dance Floor Classic. But how long is it since we started doing those hand movements? It was released in 1978. And considering its track record since, it only reached UK 15. Last one from Elvis the King. Burning Love.

Last of My 70s Showcase, Burning Love from Elvis Presley. Have you got an answer? When was it released? What UK chart position did it achieve? It was released in 1972. And it got to be a UK number 7. Right, let's have a look now at exactly what's happening for the rest of the day. We've got the Golden Hour coming up next, and then my good friend Rich Pemberton will be in with Back to the 80s at 3 o'clock. That's a live show. Tuesday Tea Time Show with Cosimo at 5 o'clock, and then the Solihull Requests and Dedications at 7 o'clock, presented by Bob Harvey, who's been round the Solihull Hospital collecting all the requests for from the patients there. But don't let it put you off. They have got some great selections, I can tell you. And then this evening at 8 o'clock, the Tuesday evening show with Paul Millington. Great tunes, good company. And you can send all of them a WhatsApp or a text message on 07519 694 698. Or if you've got the app, that's got a facility to send a message directly into the studio. Or if not, you can phone us on 0121 471 4774, and there is an answer phone. What should we do next? Oh, Luke Combs, Fast Car. Great tune.

Sadly, my time is up. It's almost 12 o'clock. I'm Joy Bourne. Thank you so much for listening. Stay with BHBN for the Golden Hour, which is coming up next. I will be back on Monday with the evening show. And I will also be in at 10 o'clock next Tuesday with the morning show. So please listen to me from those shows. Have a good week. And this is Medusa with Tell It To My Heart to take us to the 12 o'clock news.

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1: Ladies and gentlemen, this is Captain Tobias Wilcock welcoming you aboard Coconut Airways Flight 372 to Bridgetown, Barbados. We will be flying at an height of 32,000 feet and at an airspeed of approximately 600 miles per hour. Refreshments will be served after takeoff. 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

Zusammen mit Zimmer und Wunsch to Bridgetown Barbados. The weather is fine with a maximum temperature of 90 degrees Fahrenheit. The sky is blue and the palm trees are really cool.

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1: Three little words. 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Ready? Fancy a coffee?
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You can't write that down. You know I'm right. It's there, black and white. When

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It's hydromatic. 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
5: This is the story of the King's New Clothes. Now, there was once a king who was absolutely insane about new clothes, and one day, two swindlers came to sell him what they said was a magic suit of clothes. Now, they held up this particular garment, and they said, "Your Majesty, this is a magic suit." Well, the truth of the matter is, there was no suit there at all. But the swindlers were very smart, and they said, "Your Majesty, to a wise man, this is a beautiful raiment, but to a fool, it is absolutely invisible." Naturally, the king, not wanting to appear a fool, said, "Isn't it grand? Isn't it fine? Look at the cut, the style, the line. The suit, the clothes is altogether, but altogether, it's altogether the most remarkable suit, the clothes that I have ever seen. These eyes of mine at once determine, the sleeves are velvet, the cape is ermine, the hose are blue, and the doublet is a lovely shade of green.
6: Lovely shade of green."
5: Somebody send for the queen. Well, they sent for the queen, and they quickly explained to her about the magic suit of clothes. And naturally, the queen, not wanting to appear a fool, said, "Well, isn't it, isn't it rich? Look at the charm of every stitch. The suit to clothes is altogether, but altogether, it's altogether the most remarkable suit to clothes that I have ever seen. These eyes of mine at once determine, the sleeves are velvet, the cape is ermine, the hose are blue, and the doublet is a lovely shade of green.
6: Lovely shade of green."
5: Summon the court to convene. Well, the court convened, and you never in your life saw as many people as were at that court. All the ambassadors, the dukes, the earls, the counts, it was just black with people. And they were all told about the magic suit of clothes. And after they were told, they naturally didn't want to appear fools, and they said, "The suit of clothes is altogether, but altogether, it's altogether the most remarkable suit of clothes a tailor ever made. Now quickly, put it all together with gloves of leather and hat and feather. It's altogether the thing to wear in Saturday's parade.
6: Saturday's parade!
5: Leading the Royal Brigade." Now Saturday came, and the streets were just lined with thousands and thousands and thousands of people. And they all were cheering as the artillery came by, the infantry marched by, the cavalry galloped by, and everybody was cheering like mad, except one little boy. You see, he hadn't heard about the magic suit and didn't know what he was supposed to see. Well, as the king came by, the little boy looked and, horrified, said, look at the king, look at the king, look at the king, the king, the king. The king is in the altogether, but altogether, the altogether, he's altogether as naked as the day that he was born. The king is in the altogether, but altogether, the altogether, it's altogether the very least the king has ever worn.
6: Call the court physician, call an intermission. His majesty is wide open to ridicule and scorn.
5: The king is in the altogether, but altogether, the altogether, he's altogether as naked as the day that he was born.
6: And it's altogether too chilly a morn.
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0: day, Mr. Novak.
1: It certainly was, Miss Polish.
0: Oh, thank you for the book. It was excellent.
1: Oh, I'm glad you enjoyed it. Will you be taking the bus home today, Miss Polish?
0: Yes, I will.
1: May I walk you to the bus stop?
0: Oh, I'd like that, Mr. Novak. Thank you.

0: Are you in a very great hurry today, Miss Bolish?
1: No, not at all.
0: I thought maybe a cup of coffee on the way to the bus stop?
1: Oh, I'd love that.
0: So would I.

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1: Sky News Centre at 3. The murder of a university student who was handcuffed after his killer falsely accused him of racism has been called an evil act by the Home Secretary. Body cam footage shows one policeman restraining Henry Novak in Southampton in December, despite the 18-year-old saying he'd been stabbed. The watchdog's investigating. Shabana Mahmood also warned MPs about what she called a dangerous undercurrent of reaction to the case.
2: A police officer unrelated to this case has been misidentified online and subjected to death threats. He has been forced to relocate to protect himself and his family. Misinformation and inflammatory commentary is making a dreadful situation even worse.
1: A court's heard former SNP chief executive Peter Murrell spent money embezzled from the party on a motorhome and a robot lawnmower. Prosecutors say he faked invoices to cover his tracks. Alan Cameron KC says the motorhome cost £124,000, was described as a van when the invoice was filed and was driven just 4 miles.
3: The day after he had ordered the motorhome, the accused purchased from Amazon 3 guides to inspirational journeys around Scotland, England and Wales, and Ireland in a camper van or motorhome.
1: 18 people have been killed in a Russian drone and missile attack on Ukraine, including in Kyiv overnight. Some Ukrainians have described sheltering in bathtubs. UK Athletics has been fined £350,000 for the corporate manslaughter of a Paralympian. 36-year-old Abdullah Hayaye died when a shot put cage collapsed during training in East London in 2017. Football legend Sir Kenny Dalglish has revealed he has cancer. The former Liverpool and Scotland star says his treatment's going well. And a teenager accused of an alleged bomb hoax at a Peter Kay show has been removed from a Crown Court hearing after beginning to undress. The Utilita Arena was evacuated last month. That's the latest. I'm Cam Hall.
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4: Oh yes, let's. Thank you to that Latin, very nice lady. We're going back to the 80s as we do every Wednesday here on BHBN Radio, even though it's Tuesday. Oh, I'll get me act together in a minute, I promise. 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

0: The lovely Kylie Minogue, hand on your heart, kicking us off this Tuesday afternoon, yes. I've had a swig of my tea, give me head a bit of a wobble. It's definitely a Tuesday, as it is every Tuesday for Back to the 80s here on BHBN Radio. So good afternoon and welcome, and thank you for joining me this afternoon. Wherever you are, if you're in one of the 8 hospitals across Birmingham and the Black Country, that's the Good Hope, Heartland, Solihull, the QE, the Royal Orthopaedic, the Women's, the Midlands Met, or the Harborne Hospital. Or if you're in the Centre for Rare Diseases here at the QE, listening in the waiting rooms there. Or one of the partner care homes, that's the Heartlands in Yardley, Metchley Manor in Edgbaston, Swallows Meadow, Shirley, Claridge Place in Alton, Shenstone Court, Halesowen, or Bourneview in Bourneville. Or you could be listening on the app, and you could be absolutely anywhere. I know of 2 people listening from Scotland on the app this afternoon. A tune for you guys coming up in a little while. So what we got for you? We've got all the usual good stuff. Featured artist today is Michael Jackson. He's in the mix coming up very soon. Featured year, just after the news at 4. 5 songs. 5 of the best songs from that year. And some of the headlines as well, to help you guess what year it is. Now and then this week, well, that comes from Haircut 100. And a couple of songs from the movies to wind things up towards the end of the show. Your requests and dedications. Got a couple in already, but there's space for many more. Has to be an 80s tune if you want a specific song, of course. 07519 694 698. That's the WhatsApp. If you're listening on the app, just press the button on the screen that says Message the Studio. Or you could try the old-fashioned method. 0121 471 4774 on the telephone. You need to leave a message on the answer phone, because I'll be gabbing away on the radio, won't I? I won't be able to answer the phone. But we're here for you. If you want to say hello, thank you. If you want to have a moan, I don't mind. And don't forget, if you're in Good Hope, Heartlands or Solihull, listening on the bedside media units there, just pick up the handset and press hospital radio. And that is absolutely free. Oh, happy days. Should we get on with it? Go on then.
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Nick Kershaw, Won't Let the Sun Go Down on Me on BHBN Radio. And before that, Level 42 with Tracy. So you can listen across any of the 8 hospitals in Birmingham and the Black Country. But of course, with the app, you can listen absolutely anywhere. And we got a message from Nick and Simon, currently in Aberdeen Royal Infirmary. Simon had a very nasty accident while cycling from Land's End to John O'Groats for charity. And unfortunately, he's in Aberdeen Royal Infirmary at the moment, but they just want to say thank you to the amazing medical staff who are providing him with first-class treatment and getting him ready, because he's coming back here to the QE very soon. Once he's well enough to move on his road to recovery, there'll be no getting away from us there then. Thanks for getting in touch and all the very best with your recovery, mate. How about a bit of journey for you now?

0: Journeys Don't Stop Believing, especially for Simon, and dedicated to all the amazing medical staff at the Aberdeen Royal Infirmary, looking after him after his cycling accident. Soon to be coming back to the QE, hopefully. And we'll see you when you get here, Simon. Thanks for getting in touch. Right, coming up, what we got? We've got our featured artist, Michael Jackson, and something from Womack and Womack after this.
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0: There's Teardrops, Womack and Womack. 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

There's Madonna. And the beautiful island, La Isla Bonita. There you go. Education as well. That's what you get here at BHBN on a Tuesday afternoon. And every Tuesday, we like to have a featured artist and feature him in the mix. This week, it's Michael Jackson.

There's Michael Jackson in the mix. You heard Wannabe Starting Something, Beat It, Billie Jean, Bad, PYT, Pretty Young Thing, and this one, of course, Thriller. Closing in to seal your doom.

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0: Erasure, Ola Moore. Don't forget that number if you want to get in touch on WhatsApp, 07519 694 698. Got another request on the way and something from ABC after this.
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ABC's Poison Arrow. Very good afternoon to JT in Erdington. Been in touch asking for a tune. Says he's grounded today. Hope you're well, JT, and not and just resting up after too many days at the races. In the meantime, he says, can you play this one for me? Nice relaxing one from George Michael.

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1: Update from JT, he's fine. He's grounded because he was going to watch the tennis. Just round the corner from where I'm sat at the moment. But he's an Emma Raducanu fan and she pulled out, so he didn't bother. He stopped at home and listened to me instead. Great to have you on board, mate, and I hope you enjoyed your tune.

one of the many from the Stock Aitken and Waterman camp. Hazel Dean, Whatever I Do. So it's BHBN Radio. And every Tuesday we go back to the 80s. Because that's what we like to do. We like to reminisce about the 80s. To me, it seems like yesterday. Some of these tunes are nearly 50 years old now. Goodness gracious me.

Madness House of Fun. News is on the way. And then we're back with our featured year. You've got to guess the year. I'll give you a clue. It was a year that seatbelts for drivers and front seat passengers became mandatory. What do you think it was?

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2: Here we go then with the featured year. Yes, as I said, the year seat belts, the drivers and front seat passengers became mandatory.

Bonnie Tyler, number 5 in the top 10 best-selling songs of our featured year. Have you guessed what it is yet? No Googling. What does Paul Stanley say? Googling's for losers. What else can I tell you? It's the year that CDs went on sale for the first time. So they've been and gone by now, haven't they? And also the £1 coin came in, replacing the £1 note. You don't see many coins anymore, do you? Goodness me, I'm feeling old reading these out. David Bowie had a new album out, a completely change of tack for him. It went all poppy. This is the title track, Let's Dance.

a lot of the Bowie fans didn't like Let's Dance, the album. But I thought it was brilliant. China Girl and Modern Love also featured on that album, didn't they? JT's been in touch. He's got the year right, but he's a genius. So plenty of time for you to get on board. What more can I tell you about our featured year? It was a year that Breakfast TV started. BBC got in first in the January with Breakfast Time. Was it Frank Boff, Selena? Can't remember her surname. JT will know. And then ITV's TVAM started in the February. UB40 were at number 3 with a Neil Diamond song.

One of my wife's favourite tunes, that one. I'll play it for her because I know she's listening this afternoon. Dog sitting, she is. Another brilliant album of the time was Billy Joel's Innocent Man, and from that, this was the biggest selling single. Written all about his ex-girlfriend,

A song written for his girlfriend, supermodel Elle Macpherson. Just before he split with her to marry fellow supermodel, Christy Brinkley. There's another song there that comes to mind, isn't there? Some guys have all the luck. To quote another more famous radio presenter, Nick and Simon have been on, but I'm afraid you're 1 year out. It was the year that Liverpool woman Janet Walton, then just 31, gave birth to female sextuplets following fertility treatment and was all over the news every year for about the next 20 years, weren't they? So all of that was going on, along with the Brinks Mat robbery. And Culture Club were just calmly having the best-selling song of the year.

0: Karma Chameleon, the best-selling song of our featured year. So yeah, the Brinksmack robbery took place. 6,800 gold bars were stolen. £26 million worth. Goodness knows what that will be today's money. But only two people were ever convicted and a fraction of the gold recovered. And the year? Oh yes, it was 1983.
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Haircut 100, Come Back to Me, that's their new song. They're out touring soon with some new music and some of their old stuff as well. So the then 1982, number three. Do you remember? What's his name? Nick Haywood. He always used to tuck his big chunky jumpers into his waist, didn't he? Must have been hot if it was weather like this. This one's Love Plus One.

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0: Modern Romance. Everybody's salsa. A couple of tunes from the movies on the way, except there's a slight difference this week. One of them is actually a TV theme.
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Right, it's time for a couple from the movies. Except, as I said, this week slightly different. The first one's from a TV show. Do you remember Alfieda's Own Pet? I'm sure you do.

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1: And now to one of my favourite films of the 1980s. 1985 was the year. The DeLorean was the car. And the movie was Back to the Future, of course.

Oh, yes, I love that movie. And the second one. Huey Lewis in the News, The Power of Love. From Back to the Future. So it's Back to the 80s, 3 till 5, every Tuesday. But that's not where it stops, it'll be HBN Radio. Oh, no, no, no. We're here 24/7. Let's have a look at what we got for the rest of the evening for you this Tuesday. 5 o'clock, straight after the news, Cosimo's here with the Tea Time Show. And then at 7, Bob Harvey's here with the Solihull Requests and Dedications. He's been around the wards all week. And if you've given him request to Bob, he'll be playing it for you between 7 and 8 this evening. And then 8 o'clock, it's the Tuesday evening show, fully refreshed from his weekend running around Sutton Park as part of the Sutton Fun Run. A marvellous job he did too. I'm talking about Paul Millington, of course, with the Tuesday evening show. Good company, great tunes. He'll be waiting for your requests and dedications. And played some fabulous tunes for you as well. And then the Soul Train at 10, Pete Bayliss is here with the best in soul music from the 60s, 70s and the 80s. And that's how the rest of the evening's looking for you on BHBN Radio. Time for me to play just two more before I head off. The first one up from Eddie Grant.

Do you feel my love, Eddie Grant? Almost it for another week of Back to the 80s. Thank you for your company. Thank you for getting in touch. We do it all again next Wednesday. No, I keep saying Wednesday. I do Wednesday mornings. Oh, I'm getting old, aren't I? We'll do it all again next Tuesday, shall we? Yes, why not?

So if you're in hospital, get well soon. Get home to your families as soon as you possibly can. But wherever you are, have a good evening. Cosimo's waiting for you after the news with the Tea Time Show. And I'll see you definitely next Tuesday for some more Back to the 80s. Sister Sledge to the news. Ta-da.

Good afternoon. It's Tuesday. Come on. It's Cosmo with you for the Tuesday Tea Time Show. So what are we saying then today? Shall we see off today with together? I've got Ella Langley and Bruno Mars lined up for you. But first, we've got a bit of Ed Sheeran.

Ella Langley's latest tune, I Can't Love You Anymore, with Morgan Wallen on BHBN. Right, I hope you had a great week, and mine was one for the history books. Went to Know What Music Festival with my mates. Let's just say it's one for the bucket list if you haven't gone. My voice box is basically in tatters, but I'll make sure it lasts for the Tuesday Tea Time show. Right, 0800 on the way. Stay tuned.

Call me back. Call me back when you get this, okay? I love you and I miss you so much. Okay, bye.

0: Crazy in Love with Beyonce on BHBN, legendary throwback. Now, anyone watched the football this weekend? I found out the result of the final in the middle of the mix when I was at the festival. Let's just say a lot of people are happy with Arsenal losing. Let me know what you thought of the game by texting me on 075 1969 4698. I'm looking forward to reading the referee Romdos comments. Right, Harry Styles and Tom Greenan on the way after this.
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Tom Grennan there on BHBN. Not really the summer weather from last week, but, you know, can't have that Marmaya weather without the Arctic weather here in the UK. It's just how it rock and rolls around here. Right then, let's get Stephen Sanchez with Sweet Love on the way.

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It's Teddy Swims on BHBN there, and yes, the World Cup is starting soon, just one more week. I can't wait, but that also means listening to your uncle shout shoot at the TV about 100 times, expecting Harry Kane to hear, but is what it is. 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

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It's Cosmo with you until 7 o'clock. News soon at 6, but don't go anywhere because there'll be more tunes, absolute bangers playing after the news. So stay tuned. Oops.

Yes, it's Cosmo back on air to get you into the flow for this week. What are we saying? I tell you what, I can't wait for the late night pub garden sessions with your mates when the World Cup is on very soon now. I've got Ultra Nate with Free to bring us into that vibe on BHBN.

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Right, it's me, Cosmo, with Into 7, playing you some top-tier tunes. 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

0: Lush Life, Zara Larsson and OKNN Adele coming up after this.
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Dua Lipa with Training Session. I'm talking about Dua Lipa. She has had quite the weekend. She got married at Marylebone Town Hall in London with Callum Turner. So congratulations to them. I can't even imagine how much they spent at the wedding. The flowers alone probably cost more than someone's first car. So coming up now is One Republic with Counting Stars.

What is love? Hadaway on BHBN, and another huge congratulations to Idris Elba, who received honours at Windsor Castle recently. And if you haven't yet watched this series, Hijack, I highly recommend you watch it. It's not one to miss. Now, coming up next is Take My Breath by The Weeknd.

0: The Weeknd, Take My Breath, here on BHN. It's Cosmo with you until 7 o'clock. Now, don't go anywhere because there's more coming up after this.
1: Matt is enjoying a rare day off, feet up, footy on. 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
1: By giving blood, you can be there for someone without being there. Save up to 3 lives in 1 hour. 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

That was Senorita on BHBN with a bit of back-to-back Camila Cabello, which won't hurt anyone since she's won 6 American Music Awards, 2 Billboard Music Awards, and I could stay here forever, mention how many awards she's won. Now, coming up next is Katy Perry with Fireworks, so don't go anywhere.

Alphaville, we're Forever Young on BHBN, and that is the end of my show. But don't go anywhere, because at 7 o'clock, Bob Harvey with Solihull Requests and Dedications will be coming up, and you know that show is going to be an absolute banger. So thank you very much for tuning in. I'll be here at 5 till 7 again next week. Hope to hear you again.

That was the Alan Parsons Project with their song Eye in the Sky from a few years ago. I'm Bob Harvey. I'm here with you for the next hour or so to present requests from Solihull Hospital. I was there yesterday in Ward 20B and I was talking to staff and patients, and they're giving me a good range of music for your enjoyment and theirs. And if you're a patient in any of the local hospitals, I hope you're as well as can be this evening. And you may be a member of staff listening in, and thanks for your hard work, and likewise to the volunteers and the chaplains who support the patients in different ways. And you may be at one of the care homes which are connected to this radio station. Good evening and welcome to you, and likewise if you're listening via the app or via the website, good evening to all of you, and I hope you're going to enjoy the music. And thanks to Cosimo for the last couple of hours. He plays some real quality music. I was listening to the last 20 minutes or so while I was setting up ready to start this program. So have a safe journey home, Cosimo. Thanks again. As I said, I was in Ward 20B at Solihull yesterday, and Eva was a member of staff working in the ward when I called, and she's asked for a great song from Bobby McFerrin, Don't Worry, Be Happy. That's good advice, isn't it?

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I make you happy.

listener there is this song I wrote. 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

Bobby McFerrin there with Don't Worry Be Happy, and that was played for Eva working at Solihull yesterday. Elizabeth was a patient in Ward 20B when I called, and she's requested a song, an old song by the Drifters, Saturday Night at the Movies. Thanks for that request, Elizabeth. I hope you're soon feeling better and able to go home. Here's your choice of music.

Saturday Night at the Movies from the Drifters. That was requested by Elizabeth. Thanks for that request, Elizabeth. And next, another patient, Jill, in the same ward, has requested Barry Manilow's song, an old favourite, Copacabana. Here it is for you, Jill.

0: Barry Manilow there, singing for Jill, a patient in Solihull Hospital yesterday. Hope you're up to listening this evening, Jill, and all the best for a speedy recovery to you and all the other patients over there. We're going to a short break now and coming back in a couple of minutes with a great track from Mariah Carey. Stay tuned.
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That was Mariah Carey with a live version of Make It Happen, and that was, if you wanted to find it online, it's the MTV Unplugged version of that particular song. Hope you enjoyed that one. I'm Bob Harvey. I'm playing requests for Solihull Hospital this evening between 7 and 8. That's the same every Tuesday. Thank you for tuning in this evening. I hope you're enjoying the music so far. And back to the requests from Solihull. I was at Ward 20B yesterday, as I mentioned earlier, and Shirley was a patient in that ward, and she's requested a song, Blue Moon by the Marcells. Here it is for you, Shirley.

That was the Marcells with Blue Moon, requested by Shirley, a patient at Solihull yesterday. And I wish you all the best, Shirley. I hope you're getting all the treatment you need and will enable you to go home feeling fit and well very soon. Becky was a member of staff in the same ward, Ward 20B, and she's requested a song by Tina Turner, I Don't Want to Fight Anymore. Nor me, actually. And I'm trying to find, where have I put that one? Oh, it must be on YouTube, beg your pardon. I'll have to play that one in a bit. I seem to have mislaid that one. I'm going to play Luther Vandross, Never Too Much. And this was requested by Liv, a student nurse associate in Ward 20B yesterday. So I'm going to come back with the Tina Turner song as soon as I can find it.

That was Luther Vandross, Never Too Much, and that one was requested by Liv. She was a student nurse associate, having some training or experience placement at the hospital yesterday, and I hope you're able to listen in and enjoy that one along with the rest of us, Liv. And before that, I was looking for Becky's request. She was another member of staff there, and I found it. It's I Don't Want to Fight by Tina Turner. Here it is for you, Becky.

0: That was Tina Turner with I Don't Want to Fight Anymore. That's requested by Becky, working at Solihull yesterday. We're going to another short break now and coming back with a great track from Shalimar. Stay tuned.
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Shalimar there with Night to Remember, and I hope you enjoyed that one. I'm Bob Harvey. I'm playing requests from Solihull Hospital, and I was there yesterday in Ward 20B talking to staff and patients, and one of the patients was Margaret, and she has requested a song which is probably the oldest piece of music on to this programme by Eddie Fisher. It's called Anytime, and here it is for you now.

0: That was Eddie Time by Eddie Fisher, and that song, a version of that song was recorded in 1951, but I believe the song itself was written earlier than that, in 1921. Anyway, Margaret, thanks for requesting that. I'd never heard of that one before, and I hope you enjoyed it, and I enjoyed it too, and I hope everyone else listening also enjoyed that one. And I wish you all the best, Margaret. Hope you're soon able to go home feeling much better. Another patient in the same ward was Barbara, and her partner Mike was visiting yesterday when I called, and between them they came up with a request from Kenny Rogers, Ruby, Don't Take Your Love to Town. Here it is for you both and for everyone else.
1: You've painted up your lips and rolled and curled your tinted hair.

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0: Don't take your love to town. 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God's sakes, turn around.
1: Kenny Rogers there with Ruby, Don't Take Your Love to Town, requested by Barbara and her partner Mike yesterday. Hope you're soon able to go home, Barbara. Feeling much better. And the final request I've got from Solihull from my visit yesterday is one from Gaynor, who was working in Ward 20B. And she's requested a song, Informer, by Snow. Here it is for you, Gaynor.
2: Oh. What happened then?
1: I seem to have lost that one. I'm going to play Steely Dan, Reeling in the Years, while I look for that request. Here we go.

That was Steely Dan, Reeling in the Years, and sorry about missing, I think I accidentally deleted the request from Gaynor. I found it now, though. It's Informer by Snow. Here it is for you, Gaynor.

0: That was Informer by Snow, and that was requested by Gaynor, a member of staff in Ward 20, Solihull, yesterday. Hope you enjoyed that, Gaynor. That's about it for me for this evening, and back again next Tuesday, all being well, for more requests from Solihull. Thank you for tuning in. Thank you if you've given me requests for the programme, and have a great week. And if you're in a patient, if you're in hospital as a patient, wish you all the best for a speedy recovery. And stay tuned for Paul Millington after the news. Great company and good tunes as well. And he'll tell you how to request music when he starts his programme after the 8 o'clock news. We're going up to the 8 o'clock news very shortly. Stay tuned for more great music this evening and indeed every day. 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
1: From the Sky News Centre at 8, an officer involved in the handcuffing of a murder victim has resigned as Sakir Starmer gives his reaction to the police body cam footage.
2: It's harrowing. And I have to say, as a father of a 17-year-old boy, I felt sick watching it.
1: Student Henry Novak can be heard telling police in Southampton in December that he'd been stabbed. The 18-year-old was falsely accused by his killer of racism. Nigel Farage says the reaction should be one of rage, which the Prime Minister disagreed with, the police watchdogs investigating. South West Water's been fined more than £1.8 million for a parasite outbreak. Hundreds of customers reported feeling unwell in Devon in May 2024. A five-year-old boy's died in a crash on the A30 in Cornwall. A second child passed away at the scene near Hale on Friday. Prosecutors say the ex-chief executive of the SNP, Peter Murrell, faked invoices and expenses as he misused £400,000 of party money. Details of his purchases include £2,000 on umbrellas, games consoles and a motorhome that only had 4 miles on the clock. Sir Kenny Dalglish has thanked medical staff after confirming he's undergoing treatments for cancer. He says he wanted to keep the news private, but he accidentally posted about it on social media. Dalglish's former club Liverpool say they're sending him support and love. Jordan Henderson played at Anfield when Dalglish was in his second spell as manager.
3: That was a bit of a shock this morning. He was the one that brought us to Liverpool, and obviously he's supported us all the way, even when I've left. So from me, I just wish him and the family all the very best. I hope he recovers really well and he gets back to his fighting self very soon.
1: And it's goalless in the early stages of Wales's friendly with Ghana in Cardiff. The Black Stars are using the game's preparation for the World Cup, with them one of England's group opponents for the tournament. That's the latest. I'm Cam Hall.

the HBN has been going through some uncertain times. We would like to thank you all for your continued support and donations, helping us to continue broadcasting to hospitals, care homes, and the wider community.

Well, Kim Wilde opens my Tuesday evening show with Kids in America. I'm Paul Millington. I'm here for the next 2 hours in the Red Studio. It's hard to believe that last week it was like 28 degrees and like now it's absolutely freezing, and some of my mates have messaged me to say they've put the central heating on. We're wrapping up warm. That's quite incredible when you think some of the countries it's just like roasting. Anyway, don't worry if it's roasting. You can chill out with me on the Tuesday evening show. I've had some messages coming already from Helen and Jim and Darren saying, yeah, we're here listening. That's great that you're listening. Okay. And my long-suffering wife, Jan, is listening and watching the tennis. So I suppose, you know, as long as I got half her attention, I suppose that's okay. Anyway, not to forget, we are broadcasting to Solihull Hospital, Good Hope, Birmingham Heartlands, Women's QE, Midland Metro, Royal Orthopaedic, and the Heartborn Hospital. And of course, it says the Rare Diseases Department. Ooh, I'll worry about it when I read the Rare Diseases. As part of BHBN, we've got like emails and WhatsApps and things like that come into the studio. And I found a message on the mobile phone. It came in as a text message. And this is from Keza. And this arrived in the studios about 20 past 7 this evening. And Keza was asking for a song, If I Could Turn Back Time, by R. Kelly. I can't find R. Kelly singing it, but I've got Cher, so I do hope that is okay. And you said it reminded you when you were in A&E, when you came off your bike. Anyway, I do hope you're listening in. If you are, send me the text in. You got the number. Anyway, here we go. This is Cher. Oh, this is mega.

What an amazing song. Amazing artiste as well, that's for sure. Singing How I Could Turn Back Time. And that was for you, Keza. And I hope that the substitution of Cher instead of R. Kelly would be fine. I do hope so. And if you're still listening, please text me to let you know that you did hear the message. Anyway, big thank you to the 3 o'clock show, Rich Pemberton, and then the Tea Time show at 5 with Cosimo Solihull. Requests and dedications presented by Bob Harvey at 7. And then, of course, then it's me, the Tuesday evening show, Paul Millington, where I'm here till 10 o'clock. Anyway, I've had a message come in on WhatsApp from Dave and Sue, who live in Hempstead. In fact, they're listening in the car. So they must have got their phones all sort of linked into the car, and they're on their way back from Oxford to the centre of the universe, Hempstead. Anyway, safe journey back, and I hope you get back by the time I've finished the show, which quite strange, really, because the journey here, when there's not roadworks, is actually quite straightforward. But today there were no roadworks. But there's a road called Waywards Lane, and it's pretty narrow because there's cars parked either side. And the number 76 bus goes up and down it. And the bus was trying to go up, but a car decided it wanted to come through. And so the car was coming down the hill, the bus was going up, and we just sat there for 10 minutes while there was like a cat and mouse job. And eventually the car backed down and reversed and let the bus through. And, I don't know. I remember when I was young, as a young boy in Hempstead, there was only two motor vehicles, no, I tell a lie, three motor vehicles in the street. One was a truck, London Brick Company, and a car, and a bloke on a motorbike with a sidecar, and that was it. And I must have been about 5. And I remember when we didn't have a telly. Anyway, I'm not going to dwell on it in the past. This next particular song is by Alphaville, and it's called Forever Young. It makes you think, well, it makes me think, and hopefully as you listen to the words, it'll make you think as well. Here we go. As I say, I'm Paul Millington. I'm here on the Tuesday Evening Show at 10 o'clock.

0: Wow, that was Alphaville with Forever Young. I've just had a text come in all the way from Phoenix, Arizona. I'd messaged Joan Bergner, my second mum, to say, are you there today? Are you there? And she just messaged back and said, yes, I am. Anyway, it's freezing cold here, Joan. I bet it's not cold in Phoenix, Arizona. You'll have to let me know. Got a couple of songs lined up to be played. Joan has made some requests. And don't forget, you can make a request to me. And of course, because we're broadcasting on the internet, you can listen to us using Alexa by just saying, Alexa, play BHBN Radio. Or if you've got the free phone apps, you can use that. Or the 3Ws.bhbn.net, where you can click listen live and check out the website that Dave Horton, our techo guy, has put together. Now, last Sunday was a big event in Sutton Coldfield because there was a Royal Sutton Fun Run. And I think there was like approximately 6,000 people had entered this 8.5 mile jog, run, walk around the streets of Sutton Coldfield and through Sutton Park and then back onto the streets again. And I think it did very well. So Cook's Furniture were now in charge and HS Sports Limited. And yeah, I was part of it with my long-suffering wife, Jan, running. Well, we sort of walk more now, do a run at the end to make it look good as we go over the finish line to pick up our medals. Anyway, you're with BHBN Radio, HBA Station of the Year 2026. And next, we've got the Fine Young Cannibals.
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0: Well, I find Uncannibals, which she drives me crazy, and I'm Paul Millington at 25 minutes past 8 on this Tuesday evening. I'm on the Tuesday Evening Show in the Red Studio at BHBN Radio. Of course, don't forget, as I say, we are broadcasting. We are broadcasting to Solihull Hospital, Good Hope, Birmingham Heartlands, QE Women's, Midland Metro, Royal Orthopaedic, Harborne, and the Rare Diseases Unit. Oh, I don't think I'm going to go down there. Anyway, I've Keza has been listening in. And she's messaged back, because I asked her to message back if she heard the song that I played. And she said over 26 years ago, when she had an accident as a teenager, she had a Walkman. That's the portable things. You could either play radio on, we could play tapes. And she said that this, if I could turn back time, was played over and over again while she was unconscious. Well, I'm hoping it did you some good, because I'm a firm believer that even if you're asleep and there's music going on or people talking, it goes in. Anyway, Keza, thanks for messaging back to let me know that you'd heard it. I'm Paul Millington at BHBN Radio, and I've got to play Joanne Lumley.
1: 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Lots of love, sweeties. Bye.

Yes, Don Williams with a real upbeat tune there. Right, it's 8:30 on this Tuesday evening. The first half hour has gone very, very quickly. I can't believe how fast it's gone. One thing I have noticed with all the rain that's taking part at the moment, I didn't have much cleaning on my car. Right, one or two things before I do my BHBN double play. It says, if you're listening to Heartland's Good Hope or Solihull Hospital on Channel 5 on your Spark TSL bedside unit, it said, if you want to get in touch, it's quite easy. You just pick up the handset, press the button, you get in touch for free. But if you're in the Royal Orthopaedic, QE, Women's, Midland Metro or the Harborne, morning after, the best way to listen is on the BHBN radio app. And it says, on the app, just click the message, the studio, and your request will come through. 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Well, that's not bad, is it? That's not bad at all. Right, it's now time for my BHBN double play. And two songs, got T-Rex and Billy Idol. Now, when I put this together last week, I thought, it's still going to be hot a week later. Well, it's not. It's not hot a week later. Jonah sent me a little picture saying sunshine. So that, thanks, Jonah. I think I'll put that up like in front of me to sort of just imagine what it must be like with the sun. Right, so two songs, Billy Idol, Hot in the City, that's a bit of a rock version, and Hot Love by T-Rex. And I think what we'll do is Hot in the City first. And if you want to jump about, no matter where you are, go for it.

0: the two songs back to back, Wood Hot and It My BHBN Double Play. Now, there's only me in the studios, and I managed to lose my pen. Now, it's quite strange, really, because I came out to the studios tonight, I was getting my bag ready and one or two other bits and pieces, and I was plodding about in my underpants and T-shirt, and then I couldn't find my shorts. I was searching all over the place, and I said, I checked everywhere. Well, obviously, I didn't check everywhere, because the one place I hadn't checked is where they were. And strange enough, just for once, they were actually on my clothes rack. I have like a little clothes rack in my bedroom, and I'd put them in the proper place. So rule number 55.A, section 3, make sure you put your stuff back in the same place, but remember where you've put it. Right, what have we got? Oh my goodness, all right, it's time for a break. You're with BHBN Radio, HBA Station of the Year 2026. And next we've got Chesney Hawkes.
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Oh, yes, the one and only Chesney Hawkes. Well, as you said, the one and only by Chesney Hawkes. It doesn't matter which way you say it. It still sounds the same, and it's an absolutely fantastic song. Anyway, it's just gone 8:45 on this Tuesday evening with me, Paul Millington, in the Red Studio at BHBN Radio. Don't forget, we're broadcasting also to Heartlands Care Home, Metchley Manor Care Home, Swallow Meadows, Claridge Place, Shenstone Court, and Bourneview Care Home. And I'm also trying to get them to be able to listen in where my dad is, at Ashley Lodge in Moseley. So I'm working on that one a little bit. Anyway, Joan said, she, every now and again, Joan will come up with a real classic for like A Ray from the Grave, almost a long time ago. And this is Alexander's Ragtime Band, and it's by Louis Armstrong. And 1937. Now, I believe, and I hope Joan won't mind me saying this, Joan would have been 7 when this was released. It's an absolute classic. So a bit crackly, but then it has to be if it's that old. Here we go. Alexander's Ragtime Band. Oh, good evening, Vic, in Hall Green.

Come on in here. Come on in here. Alexander's ragtime band. Come on here. Come on here. If best band in the land, boy, they can play a bugle call like you never heard before. Listen at them. That am the best band. Well, them, my honey land. Come on here. Come on here. Let me take you by the hand. Now listen, Gabe, I want you to meet the leader of the band. Boy, and if you care to hear Swanee River play in rag.

0: Wow, they don't make songs like that anymore. Well, I suppose they do, but that is an absolute classic. Louis Armstrong, Satchmo, absolutely fantastic. So, Joan has said she hasn't heard this particular version, but it's definitely a classic. What amazes me how far away that Joan is in Phoenix, Arizona. It's instant messaging. Absolutely fantastic how quick it is. Right, got to play this.
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What a fantastic song with Les Miles singing. Never-ending story, a fantasy one with the puppets and, oh, make-believe. I love stuff like that. Anyway, taking us up towards the news, we've got Billy Joel with We Didn't Start the Fire. And, listen to the words. Absolutely brilliant.

0: Well, yeah, that's brilliant. I didn't realise the song was going to be so long, but never mind. I can do a bit of chatting up to the news queue. Anyway, I'm Paul Millington. I'm here on the Tuesday Evening Show. I've been here since 8 o'clock. Got another hour to go. Loads of good music. Don't turn off. Stay with me. 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
1: From the Sky News Centre at 9, Sir Keir Starmer says he felt sick watching police body cam footage of a murdered student being handcuffed in Southampton. Henry Novak had told officers in December he'd been stabbed, but they restrained him after the 18-year-old's killer falsely claimed he'd been racially abused. Shadow Home Secretary Chris Philp spoke earlier in the Commons.
2: Henry told the police he could not breathe 9 times. He told them he'd been stabbed 4 times. The response from the officer, we've all heard, was to say, I don't think you have, mate.
1: The watchdogs investigating. South West Water say they apologise unreservedly after receiving a nearly £2 million fine for a parasite outbreak that contaminated drinking water in Devon. Hundreds reported falling ill in May 2024. A court's heard Peter Murrell's spending spree with money he stole from the SNP went on luxury items, everyday essentials and a motorhome. The party's former chief executive embezzled £400,000. Thousands more black men are being invited to take part in a prostate cancer screening trial, but it won't be offered to the wider population as per official guidance. UK Athletics has been fined £350,000 for the corporate manslaughter of a Paralympian who died during a training session in East London. Part of a metal cage fell on UAE shot putter Abdullah Hayyai in 2017. Judge Richard Marks KC outlined the case against Keith Davis, who was head of sports for that year's World Paralympics Athletics Championships.
3: They submit that the evidence shows that you knew that the cage had not been erected in accordance with the instructions, and that you must have known that a failure to erect the cage in such circumstances would give rise to a risk of collapse.
1: And it's goalless in the second half of Wales's friendly with Ghana in Cardiff. The Black Stars are using the game as preparation for the World Cup with them one of England's group opponents for the tournament. That's the latest. I'm Cam Hall.
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Well, thank you, Wham. Starting my second hour of my Tuesday evening show with Freedom. Not a bad song. Plenty of music to jump about to. Anyway, I'm Paul Millington. I am here in the Red Studio of BHBN Radio. This is my second hour of my evening show. I've done an 8 till 9. Loads of good music. And loads of good music still to come. I haven't managed to fit in all of the songs that I'd actually put down to play. But that doesn't matter. It doesn't matter. I do know now that Dave and Sue are back home in Hemel Hempstead. And as I say, my mate Vip is listening in Hall Green. One or two jobs he had to do. He said, and Clive, who normally listens in from Los Angeles, has said that he and Robin, his partner, are out voting. Evidently, it's something to do with electing another governor for the state of California. I think it's quite complicated. I thought perhaps the whole of the United States would be voting at the moment, but evidently this is not so. I believe it's only certain states. The big vote, which I think is a test of time for President Trump, irrespective of what's going on. I'm not political, but that's in fact that all politics drives me crazy. I try not to listen to it or read the newspapers. I like to watch something else or read the comics like Beano or The Dandy or watch Blackadder or some sort of funny thing on the television. Right, it's now nearly 9:10 on this Tuesday evening. I'm Paul Millington, as I say. And how about this one? Reach for the Sky by S Club 7. Well, you should say S Club 7. It doesn't matter. Here it goes. So this, you can dance to this. If my wife is still listening, I know she'll dance to this.

got a song, Reach for the Sky, and I think that was one of the sort of signature tunes that my wife used to play, and they all the kids at the school she was at used to sing with the teachers, and they'd all be jumping about, waving their arms in the air. Happy-go-lucky feel type of song, if you get my drift. Anyway, I'm Paul Millington. I'm here on the Tuesday Evening Show at BHBN Radio, and don't forget, we're broadcasting on the internet now, so you can listen anywhere. As you can say to Alexa, Alexa, play BHBN Radio. 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And also check out the internet, the webpage that Dave Horton has put together. Of course, not forgetting Colin Monaff is the programme controller that keeps us all together. That is all ticking over smoothly. Well, not always. I think he works very hard in order to get it to work so well. But thank you very much, Colin. And don't forget, we're broadcasting at Solihull Hospital, Good Hope, Birmingham Heartlands, QE Women's, Midland Metro, Royal Orthopaedic, and don't forget to the Harborne Hospital and the Rare Diseases. I'm going to have to go and check this place out. I hope I don't get a rare disease, although I did get bitten by some sort of bug in the garden. And if I look down just above my sock on my left leg, there's like a red patch. And I know if I scratch it, it will erupt and the whole of my body will be covered in a bite. So I've done that before. So I've decided just to let it itch, put up with it, put up with it, put up with it, and everything will be okay. Right, it's now just gone 9:15. Well, it's almost 9:16, but that doesn't matter. I'm Paul Millington on the Tuesday Evening Show, and we're going to play another song now by Phil Oakey and Giorgio Moroder, and it's called Together in Electric Dreams. Now, this is another song that you can jump about if you want to, and if you don't, it doesn't matter. Lie in bed, get out. Hopefully, you can sit in the garden if it's not raining at the moment. Here we go. Starts off slow, long intro. I'm not going to talk over it. I'm going to put my fader down so you can listen. Take care.

0: together in Electric Dreams, Phil Oakey and Giorgia Moroder. Absolutely fantastic. Another song, another brilliant song on my Tuesday evening show. Right, a bit later on, we're going to be playing Cattle Call with Leanne Rimes and Eddie Arnold, another Ray from the Grave that's been requested. Oh, they're brilliant, some of the suggestions that Joan makes. Right, time for a break. You're with BHBN Radio, HBA Station of the Year 2026. And next, we've got Tiger Feet.
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5: 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Heat oil in a deep-fat fryer till very hot. 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Let oil catch fire. Brown the kitchen nicely.
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0: Yes, Tiger Feet by Mudd. And I do it once again. Anyone who wanted to dance was doing so while that particular piece of music was on. Right, it's just gone 9:26 on this Tuesday evening with me, Paul Millington, the second hour of my Tuesday evening show. We've got my BHBN double play coming up in a moment. But first we've got this, and then we've got something else.
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1: 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It's as simple as that. And it's better than having to lie in bed in hospital with nothing good to listen to. So why not support it?

Leanne Rimes and Eddie Arnold with Cattle Call. Got muddled up there, pulled the wrong fader down and the other one up. But these things happen, it just proves it's a live show. Right, it's now time for my BHBN double play. You've got Brian Adams with The Summer of 69. Yes, summer. I hope we haven't had it. And all summer long, Kid Rock. This is another song for those of you that like to dance about. Can do so. Here we go.

0: Two songs, Kid Rock and Bryan Adams. Now, the stereo, we've got two speakers in the studio, one up on the left, one up on the right, and the stereo on there is fantastic. And if you've got the headphones on, so you're not listening to the speakers, it's mind-blowing. I think years and years ago when it was just mono, once stereo came in, absolutely brilliant. Anyway, there's only about, oh my goodness, it's nearly only 20 minutes left. Anyway, got still loads of good music still to fit in. I haven't managed to fit in all of the things that I'd planned to do. Anyway, you're with BHBN Radio, HBA Station of the Year 2026. And next we got Aha.
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0: Yes, Take On Me. What a classic song. Right, what's happening tomorrow at BHBN? So on Wednesday morning at 10 o'clock, we've got Rich Pemberton with the Wednesday morning show. Then at 5, we've got Midland Metro University Hospital Requests with Andy Caddick. Words and Music at 6 o'clock with Brian Henderson. And then we've got the Music Selection at 7. And at 8 o'clock, we've got the Wednesday evening show presented by Doug Jackson. Right, not long left to go. I think I've got to play this. I've got to play this. I've been told I've got to play this.
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0: 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Right. It's about time. Said a big thank you to those of you that have let me know that you're listening. Ellen and Jim, my long-suffering wife Jan, Dave and Sue, and my mate Vip, and not forgetting my second mum all the way across the pond there in Phoenix, Arizona, Joan Bergner, who's been sending me some photographs because she's going through a photograph album, sorting stuff out. She said she's got a lot of photographs, which I can believe. Right, I wasn't going to play this, but I can't help myself, Vip. I do like playing this. And Vip says, you play the same song again. I think you like it. Vip, you're correct.

Well, that's quite amazing. I didn't anticipate that this was going to be my last song, but it looks as though it will be, because unfortunately, the screen on the computer has frozen. So I'm not going to be doing very much at all. So I think I'm just going to have to say my little party piece and then just leave it, if you see what I mean. So I do apologise about that. This hasn't happened for a couple of weeks, so it just proves it's live. And to say a big thank you to Clive for saying I'm there for the last 15 minutes. Well, you made it back from the voting booth, which is fantastic. Anyway, that's the end. That is the end of the Tuesday evening show, where there has been more music and less talk. I hope you've enjoyed the music that I've played to you this evening. So tell your friends about me, and more importantly, tell your friends about BHBN Radio, the radio station that's worth a listen. Get well soon if you're in hospital, and everyone stay safe. So I'm Paul Millington, good night, and I'm just going to have to close down now, and that's it. I've got to go home and phone Mr. Dave to say, Dave, the computer's frozen up, what are we going to do? Anyway, I'll see you all next week. Take care. Bye-bye.

0: Right, I'm back again. Sadly, it's not as I was hoping, but this is how it's going to be. Anyway, as we're approaching 10 to 10, it's almost time for me to go home. You are with BHBN Radio, HBA Station of the Year 2076, and here we go.
1: From the Sky News Centre at 10, a police officer involved in a student being handcuffed despite saying he'd been stabbed has resigned. Body cam footage from December shows the response to Henry Novak's murder in Southampton and his killer's false claims that the 18-year-old had racially abused him. The watchdog's investigating, with the Home Secretary saying the case shouldn't be used to turn communities against one another. Protesters gathered outside Southampton's Central Police Station this evening.
2: Boycott! No justice! No peace! No justice! No peace! No justice!
1: South West Water has been fined almost £2 million for drinking supply failures in Devon. Inspectors found a parasite from animal faeces on farmland got into the system in May 2024. It's been revealed ex-SNP chief executive Peter Murrell used fake invoices and falsified expenses to misuse £400,000 of party money. A court heard some of the cash went on a motorhome that had driven just 4 miles, £2,000 worth of umbrellas and a Dyson hairdryer. Psychologist Dr. Jane Hansel thinks the items could have been absorbed by his salary.
3: People often, if they're embezzling, it's about the financial reward. But for him, he had the money to purchase these things. So for me, it's actually about thrill-seeking behaviour. It's about the dopamine hit.
1: He'll be sentenced later this month. A British couple jailed on spying charges in Iran have lost an appeal against their convictions. Craig and Lindsay Foreman were detained on a round-the-world motorbike trip in January 2025. Sport, and it's reported Liverpool have reached a verbal agreement with Andoni Iraola to become their new head coach. The former Bournemouth boss is set to replace the sacked Arne Slot at Anfield. A formal announcement will be made in the coming days. And Wales scored a late equaliser to draw 1-1 with Ghana in their friendly in Cardiff. Lewis Kumas got the goal for the hosts in injury time. That's the latest. I'm Laura Safe.
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Martha and the Vandellas welcoming you to this edition of The Soul Train with me, Pete Bayliss, here for the next hour with some more of my favourite soul, funk and dance and Motown music from the 1960s, 70s and 80s. And Jimmy Mac was written by the main creative team from Motown, Holland Dozier and Holland. Came out in 1967 and was actually the final top 10 hit for the Vandellas in the States, peaking at number 10 in the Billboard Hot 100. But it entered the UK charts in March 1967 and reached the dizzy heights of number 21 in that year. So, yes, welcome. The next hour is, as I say, some more of my favourites from the last, from the 60s, 70s and 80s. Well, that was from the 60s, so logic would tell us that we need to go to the 70s. And in the 70s, soul and dance music didn't come much bigger, in all senses of the word, than Barry White.

else, of course, but the three-time Grammy Award winner, known for that distinctive bass baritone voice and the romantic image, Barry White himself. During the course of his career in the music business, he had 106 gold albums worldwide. Wow, record sales in excess of 100 million, one of the world's best-selling artists of all time. Never Never Gonna Give Up was written, produced and recorded by Barry White for his second album, Stone Gone. In 1973, it was released as the first single in the States, got to number two on the hip-hop songs and seven in the Billboard Hot 100. And in Europe, it was issued in 1974. And in the UK singles chart, he reached number 14 in that year. So we've had one from the 60s, we've had one from the 70s. I suppose we need to have one from the 80s, and that suggests to me maybe Kool & the Gang.

Cool and the Gang from Jersey City in New Jersey. They originally called the Jazziacs, changed their name to Cool and the Flames in 1967, and then a couple of years later, in order to avoid confusion with James Brown's famous Flames, they changed to Cool and the Gang. Robert Cool Bell, Ronald Bell, Robert Mickens, Dennis Thomas, Ricky West, George Brown and Charles Smith. And that was Ooh La La La, Let's Go Dancing, which reached number 6 in the UK charts in October of 1982.

0: That's an American funk, soul and R&B band, the Ohio Players. They were popular in the States in the 70s and best known for big hits they had over there called Fire and Love Roller Coaster. It was just a few years ago they were actually inducted into the official R&B Music Hall of Fame in Cleveland University. But they didn't have very much success over here. I think they had one minor hit in the UK charts. But that's a track taken from the Ohio Players 2003 compilation album called Trespassing. It's a track called A Little Soul Party, which seems somehow appropriate. And coming up next on our little soul party, a classic from Wilson Pickett.
1: 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Three little words. 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

What can I tell you? In the Midnight Hour, originally performed by Wilson Pickett in 1965 and released on his 1965 album of the same name. It was composed by Wilson Pickett with Steve Cropper. And actually, they wrote it at the historic Lorraine Motel in Memphis, where Martin Luther King Jr. would be assassinated in 1968. But it was his first and biggest UK hit. It reached number 12 in the UK charts. And in 2017, the song was selected for preservation in the National Recording Registry by the Library of Congress in America as being culturally, historically, or artistically significant. Great song, no matter what. Wilson Pickett in The Midnight Hour. Here's another great song. This is the first version ever done of this song by the Isley Brothers.

Actually, it wasn't the first recording of it. The first recording of Twist and Shout, written by Phil Medley and Burt Burns, was by a group called The Top Notes, but that was the first chart hit as a cover single by the Isley Brothers, 1962, and it just about gave them their UK chart debut, scraping in for just 1 week at number 42 in the charts. Of course, it has since been covered by several artists, including, notably, of course, The Beatles on their first album, Please Please Me, and The Tremolos did it, and The Who did it, and many other bands have done it before and since, but that was my favourite version of Twist and Shout by the Isley Brothers. We'll slow the tempo down just a little bit now to a little bit of soul from the 70s from the former lead singer of Harold Melvin and the Blue Notes, who went on to greater success himself in the late 1970s, Teddy Pendergrass.

What a lovely song and what a great voice. The Whole Town's Laughing at Me, written by Sherman Marshall and Ted Wortham, became a UK chart hit for just 3 weeks in 1977, peaking at number 44 for Teddy Pendergrass. Unfortunately, in 1982, he was severely injured in a car crash and resulted in him being paralysed from the chest down. But he subsequently founded the Teddy Pendergrass Alliance, a foundation that helps those with spinal cord injuries. And in 2007, he commemorated 25 years of living after his spinal cord injury with a Starfield event called Teddy 25, a celebration of life in Philadelphia. Unfortunately, he died in January 2010 at the age of 59. A great loss, but a great voice. Teddy Pendergrass and the Whole Town's Laughing at Me.

Brenda Holloway, who was a recording artist for Motown during the 1960s, who wrote songs like Every Little Bit Hurts, that one, When I'm Gone, and You Made Me So Very Happy, which she co-wrote and became a top 10 hit later for Blood, Sweat and Tears. She left Motown after 4 years at the age of 22 and largely retired from the music industry until the 1990s, when her recordings had something of a revival on the British Northern Soul scene, and that was taken from one of the Northern Soul revival albums, Brenda Holloway and When I'm Gone, written by Smokey Robinson. Talking of Northern Soul, it also did sometimes throw up some unlikely Northern Soul hits like this one.

Frankie Valli and the Four Seasons were signed to Motown's Mo West label in the early 70s, and that song, The Night, was originally released in 1972. Although it failed to chart when it first released, it then was picked up and became a popular track on the Northern Soul circuit, which led to a successful UK re-release in the spring of 75 when it reached number 7 on the official charts. No dispute about the next person being one of the Queens of Soul, Aretha.

0: Think, written by Aretha Franklin with Ted White, was released as a single in 1968 from her Aretha Now album. It reached number 7 on the Billboard Hot 100 in the States, becoming her 7th top 10 hit over there. And it was also a hit over here in the UK, reaching number 26 in July 1968. Coming up next, a band from San Francisco who were pivotal, I suppose, in the development of funk and soul and rock and psychedelic.
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Well, as much as is allowed, I hope you were doing that dance to the music. Sly and the Family Stone, the kind of inventors of what became known as psychedelic soul. Great dance to the music was their first single in the Billboard US top 10, got to number 8, and also their first and biggest UK hit. It reached number 7 in the UK charts in the summer of 1968. Another great soul voice, but not as popular as she really ought to have been, from the early 70s was a lady called Jean Knight.

She never really had the success over here that she deserved, but she had a couple of big hits in the States, particularly that one in 1971. Jean Knight and her Stax Records hit single Mr. Big Stuff, which spent 5 weeks at number one in the Billboard Singles Chart and got to number two in their big one Hot 100 Singles Charts. But as I say, she never had any chart success over here, sadly, in the UK. The next band certainly did. They were at their peak in the mid-60s. They rivaled the Beatles in worldwide popularity, and it's said by a lot of people that their success at that time made it possible for future African-American R&B and soul musicians to find mainstream success. They had many different incarnations, the Supremes.

Nathan Jones was one of eight top 40 hits the Supremes recorded after Diana Ross had left for a solo career, and that was unusual because all three members of the group, Jean Terrell, Mary Wilson and Cindy Birdsong, all sang the song's lead vocal in unison. It was released in 1971, went to number 5 in the UK singles charts. You're listening to The Soul Train with me, Pete Bayliss, here on BHBN. Some of more of my personal choice from soul, Motown, funk and dance music of the 60s, 70s and 80s. And I'm not sure which of those categories the next one belongs to. Some even say it's country music, but I think it's a great bit of soul singing from O.C. Smith.

From 1961 to 65, O.C. Smith was vocalist with Count Basie Band, and he continued to record for different labels, but a hit remained elusive, and then by 1968, his record label Columbia Records were ready to release him from his recording contract. When he heard a country song written by country musician and songwriter Dallas Fraser, he recorded it, and as they say, the rest is history. The son of Hickory Holler's Tramp spent 15 weeks in the UK singles charts between June and August 1968, including 3 weeks at number two. No mistaking the funk from the next American singer, songwriter and pianist, a girl who sang originally backing vocals for people like Aretha Franklin and Stevie Wonder and Peter Tosh and Billy Joel and Madonna. She wrote songs that were made famous by Benny King and Roberta Flack. But in 1986, she recorded the song that's probably what she's best known for. Her name is Gwen Guthrie.

0: Ain't Nothing Going On But The Rent, written and produced by Gwen Guthrie. It was a major hit on both sides of the Atlantic, and it reached number 5 on the UK singles chart in 1986. And sadly, that brings us to the end of another edition of The Soul Train. How quickly time flies when you're enjoying yourself. I hope you've enjoyed it. Whatever hospital you're in, I hope you feel better soon. If you're listening on other media, then I hope you've enjoyed the last hour and will join me for another edition of The Soul Train very soon. I'll leave you with a track from the American saxophone virtuoso, band leader, band member, session musician, musical director, record producer. Call him what you like. He called himself King Curtis, and he's going to give you his own recipe for Memphis soul stew. Until the next time, from me, Pete Bennis. Goodbye.
1: 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We sell so much of this, people wonder what we put in it. We're going to tell you right now.
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3: Honey Centre at 11, an officer involved in the handcuffing of a murder victim has resigned as Sir Keir Starmer gives his reaction to the police body cam footage.
4: It's harrowing. And I have to say, as a father of a 17-year-old boy, I felt sick watching it.
3: Student Henry Novak can be heard telling police in Southampton in December that he'd been stabbed. The 18-year-old was falsely accused by his killer of racism. Nigel Farage says the reaction should be one of rage, which the Prime Minister disagreed with. The police watchdog's investigating. South West Water says they apologise unreservedly after receiving a record fine for a parasite outbreak that contaminated drinking water in Devon. The firm's been ordered to pay nearly £2 million after hundreds reported falling ill in May 2024. A court's heard Peter Murrell's spending spree with money he stole from the SNP went on luxury items, everyday essentials and a motorhome. The party's former chief executive embezzled £400,000. The president of Ukraine is warning a fresh attack from Russia is possible tonight. Ukrainian officials say 22 people have been killed in drone and missile strikes from Moscow last night. They say an 8-year-old boy and his mum were found in the ruins of a 4-story building in Dnipro, with Kiev also hit. Volodymyr Zelensky has renewed his appeal to Western allies.
5: We need results from every country that can help us. The intelligence warning regarding Russian strikes remain in effect. Our defenders of the sky are ready 24/7.
3: In sport, Lewis Kumas scored his first goal for Wales as they drew 1-1 with Ghana in their friendly in Cardiff. The Liverpool youngster headed the equaliser late into stoppage time. And it's reported Liverpool have reached a verbal agreement with Andoni Iraola to become their new head coach. The former Bournemouth boss is set to replace the sacked Arne Slot at Anfield. That's the latest. I'm Laura Safe.
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0: 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If you're joining us from the Heartlands Hospital in Bordesley Green, it's good to be with you. 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
1: 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Ready? 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